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for the last round of out here for little with the yellow of a high. My lama for the old wicked dumber than a high one, a gummagan yay. Away out of a little high for San Francisco by the Golden Gate. Aloha, Hawaiian.

0: I don't want to set the world on fire, honey. 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I just want to stop a great big flame down in your heart. 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And that one desire is you. And I know nobody else.
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0: Komiði sæl og velkomin í tónbil. Ég heiti Pétur Eggertsson. BG og Ingi Björg opnuðu tónbilið að sinni. 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Næst Next, lag eftir Jacques Brel í flutningi hins tilfinningasama Scott Walker árið 1968.
1: Naked as sin, an army towel covering my belly. Some of us blush, somehow knees turning to jelly. Next, next. I was still just a kid, there were 100 like me. I followed a naked body followed me. Next, next. I was still just a kid when my innocence was lost. In a mobile army whorehouse, gift of the army, free of cost. Next, you're next, me. I really would have liked a little touch of tenderness, maybe a word, just a smile, some instant happiness. But no, no, next, next. Oh, it wasn't so tragic. The high heavens didn't fall, but how much at that time I hated being there at all. Next, next.

your name. I swear on the wet head of my first case of gonorrhea, it's his ugly voice that I forever hear. The next, that voice that stinks of corpses, of whiskey and of mud, it is the voice.

Next. One day I'll cut my legs off and burn myself alive. Anything, I'll do anything to get out of line just to survive.